how you sound, yet every time I hear you moaning. If I only had a pound, I could have sold the house for now and built a song.

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What was I to do? I had my orders to locate you. It didn't matter that it took up time, because the personnel director says that everybody is cool. As long as I stay busy, I'd search for you. Where'd they put you?

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You can't patch along the shy effects. And when we come is murderation, all original gangster man. Here when we tell them no, yeah, you may come and imitate, originate, because we originate. All right, mate, now what you doing, mate? Here when we tell them come and tell them about gears, man, I'm gonna stop that. Watch me tell them, boy. Watch this.

somebody's got a long way to go. You're not sitting by the phone no more. You're gonna throw it away, crash it on a rock.

I made a mistake. I made a mistake. I made a mistake. I made a mistake. I made a mistake. I made a mistake. I made a mistake. I made a mistake. I made a mistake. I made a mistake. I made a mistake. I made a mistake. I made a mistake. I made a mistake. I made a mistake. I made a mistake. I made a mistake. I made a mistake. I made a mistake. I made a mistake. I made a mistake. I made a mistake. I made a mistake. I made a mistake. I made a mistake. I made a mistake. I made a mistake. I made a mistake. I made a mistake. I made a mistake. I made a mistake. I made a mistake. I made a mistake. I made a mistake. I made a mistake. I made a mistake. I made a mistake. I made a mistake. I made a mistake. I made a mistake. I made a mistake. I made a mistake. I made a mistake. I made a mistake. I made a mistake. I made a mistake. I made a mistake. I made a mistake. I made a mistake. I made a mistake. I made a mistake. I made a mistake. I made a mistake. I made a mistake.

Switzerland. Yeah, this is a beatman's world. And it wouldn't be nothing, well, nothing, without a woman or a

I am so upset that the things we did and the things we fought for and the boys that died for us, it's all gone down the drain. Our country's gone to hell in a handbasket. That's not what I want. That's not what they died for.

0: Make batches of cocktail or mixed drinks ahead of time. 3. Put out a bunch of tasty snacks for people to munch on. 4. Great people.
1: Great offer location. Them a drink.
0: 5. Let your guests know what to expect as they arrive.

0: Ich verstehe nicht, was Sie haben gesagt.
1: Ja, ne, Rossum nicht.
2: I just said that it's completely different. Carl got what you got here than from in the Czech Republic, really.
0: He was a traitor, didn't you know?
2: What he was?
1: A traitor?
0: Ein Verräter.
1: No, I don't think
2: traitor?
1: So.
0: Traitor?
1: Traitor.
0: Verräter. He also sang in German.
2: Ah, yeah. Because he was not, it was not clear on
0: but
2: which
0: But he was
2: side.
0: God, he spoke all the languages.